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Celebrating the music of Billy Joel, it's a Piano Man Weekend. 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

He wrote and recorded 33 top 40 hits across three decades, celebrating the music of Billy Joel. 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

0: 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It's a Piano Man Weekend.
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He wrote and recorded 33 top 40 hits across three decades, celebrating the music of Billy Joel. It's a Piano Man Weekend. 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

He wrote and recorded 33 top 40 hits across three decades, celebrating the music of Billy Joel. It's a Piano Man Weekend. 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

He wrote and recorded 33 top 40 hits across three decades, celebrating the music of Billy Joel. It's a Piano Man Weekend. 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

0: 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We'll bring you the latest forecasts from the National Weather Service and current radar reports. 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
1: I'm Isaac Isringhausen, taking a look at your WKRB forecast. For tonight, we'll see mostly clear skies with a low of 75. Tomorrow, Sunday, a slight chance of showers and thunderstorms between 1 and 2 with a high of 91. Sunday night, we'll see a slight chance of showers and thunderstorms before 10 with a low of 70. And that's your forecast here on Classic Hits, 107.1 FM, WKRB.

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1: I'm Isaac Isringhausen, taking a look at your WKRB forecast. For tonight, we'll see mostly clear skies with a low of 75. Tomorrow, Sunday, a slight chance of showers and thunderstorms between 1 and 2 with a high of 91. Sunday night, we'll see a slight chance of showers and thunderstorms before 10 with a low of 70. And that's your forecast here on Classic Hits, 107.1 FM, WKRB.

The Police with Roxanne, Dan here. And in a few minutes, we'll hear a song from this weekend's featured artist that was shaped by a new relationship that he had at the time. Right now, it's In Excess, A New Sensation.

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I'm Isaac Isringhausen, taking a look at your WKRB forecast. For tonight, we'll see mostly clear skies with a low of 75. Tomorrow, Sunday, a slight chance of showers and thunderstorms between 1 and 2 with a high of 91. Sunday night, we'll see a slight chance of showers and thunderstorms before 10 with a low of 70. And that's your forecast here on Classic Hits, 107.1 FM, WKRB.